win. Slobba, guess so, what's that? Guess so, no chat. 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Throw win.

From Frankfurt to West London, this is a serious dropout session with Greg Dredd.

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0: you could put me any place on the map, cause I'm him. 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Make your word when you see it, be the business. 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Success feel better, independent. 9-11 mid the valley, Adeline it. Big Master P vibe, no limit. 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
0: Mr. Hem is here.
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0: Mr. Hem.
2: La radio, une de Groun.

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Make your word when you said be the business. No cap, God am a witness. Success feel better, independent. 9-11 at the valley, Adeline. Big Master P vibe, no limit. 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

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Success feel better, independent.

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West London. This is a serious dropout session with Greg Dredd at the control tower. On the case with treble and bass. Word, sound, and power from the control tower.

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Three, two. Bounce. Three, three, four, the one. Bounce. Three, two. Bounce. 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

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Somebody tell them people Mr. Hem is here. 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

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So much war raging. So very few solutions from the political. 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Comme chantait Oku Unura. 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Ouais, c'est vrai qu'il fait chaud, mais en Jamaïque, c'est à peu près la même température. Donc, just like in J.A. Jamaica. 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Yeah, it's very hot. 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C'était en 1982. Il faisait si chaud, mais que voulait-il dire vraiment? Hey!

0: Prayer, je prie déjà chaque jour, every day, seeing Bushman talking about America, no.
1: Positive.
0: Man in the hills, Bushman cultivating in his mango trees.

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Great Jimmy Cliff thinks about that. We need to hear sauvons notre planète Terre. Damn it, bomb, bomb, bomb, bomb, bomb, bomb, bomb, bomb, bomb, bomb, bomb, bomb, bomb, bomb, bomb, bomb, bomb, bomb, bomb, bomb, bomb, bomb, bomb, bomb, bomb, bomb, bomb, bomb, bomb, bomb, bomb, bomb, bomb, bomb, bomb, bomb, bomb, bomb, bomb, bomb, bomb, bomb, bomb, bomb, bomb, bomb, bomb, bomb, bomb, bomb, bomb, bomb, bomb, bomb, bomb, bomb, bomb, bomb, bomb, bomb, bomb, bomb, bomb, bomb, bomb, bomb, bomb, bomb, bomb, bomb, bomb, bomb, bomb, bomb, bomb, bomb, bomb, bomb, bomb, bomb, bomb, bomb, bomb, bomb, bomb, bomb, bomb, bomb, bomb, bomb, bomb, bomb, bomb, b

années avant Jimmy Cliff nous avait fait l'honneur de publier Save Our Planet Earth, a great album. 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

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En tout cas, il a enregistré un fameux double album recommandé aussi, Burning Spear Live in Zenith, Paris. So we're gonna get more in a higher mood. See? Just like this, for you, the people. Without any apology. In. Right on, flash it straight. Right on.

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Scene. So we're gonna say more time, live good and be careful, you know, about what you do. Don't buy their merchandise. We must kill the capitalist shit steams in once and for all. Without any apology. Right on now. In.

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This is a serious dropout session with Greg Dredd.